0: 86.8 Hello Happy.
1: Hi there. Welcome to my good afternoon program. Are you ready for your lunch break? All right. JOZZ3CEFM. JOZZ3CEFM. This is 86.8. You're listening, Koshigaya FM. 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
1: 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This is 86.8. You're listening, Koshigaya FM. 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

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It's cheap at half the price. 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